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On Saturday the 4th of July, headlining our alternative folk rock band Lacuna, nominated for Best Newcomer at the Scottish Alternative Music Awards. 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

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She says I ought to get a job and not stay out all night. 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And then she said, that's

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0: till 5 p.m. at the Tasting Rooms, plus free entry in the commercial on Sunday night with local Christians and many more. 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

The Rembrandts, I'll be there for you, and perhaps one of these days I will get round to watching Friends. Probably not. Another artist from the 90s with television, what's what I'm looking for, attachments. Yeah, that'll do, I suppose. Natalie Imbruglia. Yes, and I pronounced that correctly. She was in Neighbours, playing Beth somebody or other. I didn't watch a single episode of Neighbours either. I know that because a person I knew very well in the 90s was into all the soaps, and she told me. This, I don't know who originally recorded Torn, but this is Natalie's version, and it was a huge hit worldwide. And she gave up Neighbours to carry on with the music business, and it didn't work out for her. But this is very, very good. Actually, the Rolling Stone magazine, that influential American magazine, had it in the top 50 of the best 90 songs. I'm not going to argue with that. It's really good.

REM, Losing My Religion, The Mavericks with that Rarest of Feasts, a country western band from Miami. Usually Miami is more Mexican stuff. This is a really, really, really, really, really good single, Dance the Night Away.

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Paul Weller, extremely talented young man, Paul Weller. His actual name is John William Weller, not Paul. But when he was growing up, his parents called him Paul. So everybody called him Paul. His siblings called him Paul. 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Anyway, rant over. Paul Weller, the changing man.

Madonna, Vogue, excuse me, Blind Melon are an alt-rock band from Los Angeles, and Mr. Big are an alt-rock band from Los Angeles. They all look the same. One band's got four, one band's got five. Don't ask me which is which. And growing up, I can never tell them apart. I always got them mixed up. So I thought, rather than get it wrong again, I'd play them both. Blind Melon. Oh, both these songs, One Hit Wonders, both got to the charts here. Blind Melon, No Rain, and then To Be With You, Mr. Big.

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Pick up the phone, give Tavis a call, 551-1122. Be smart, be wiser, miss a breathalyzer when drinking the amber brew. Pick up

0: one, double two. 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
1: Yeah, back to back, Mr. Big, No Rain, then Blind Melon to be with you. Oh, let's just you wait your turn, young boy, and Blind Melon to be with you. At least I think I've got that right. Yeah, you know what's coming up next. I want to hate this song so much, but I don't. I quite like it. Robbie Williams, Angels.

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1: Not sure what happened there. ABBA came from nowhere and then promptly disappeared to somewhere. Anyway, that was Robbie Williams, Angel. Cup of jingle jangles.
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Shania Twain, that don't impress me much. It's currently blowing Harry Styles off the stage. I've got to be careful when I say that. She is supporting Harry Styles down in, I think it's Wembley. Yeah, playing 12 nights at Wembley Stadium. And she's on before him, not wearing an awful lot of clothes, it must be said. So not a big clothes budget, but really, really impressing the audience. Well done, that woman. At the age of 60, you keep on keeping on. Here's my favourite Britpop band, Dodgy.

dodgy in a room, and if dodgy were my favourite Britpop band, this next song is my favourite single from the 90s. From not Canadian, Canada, Bare Naked Ladies. If they had $1 million, what would they do?

0: I'd be rich.
1: Bare naked ladies, if I had $1 million. Hanson were three brothers from somewhere in America who all looked as though they could do a good haircut and a good slap. Bop.

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On Friday the 3rd of July at Campbelltown Town Hall, headlining is Pippa Blundell, whose album was named BBC Radio Scotland's Album of the Year.

On Saturday the 4th of July, headlining our alternative folk rock band Lacuna, nominated for Best Newcomer at the Scottish Alternative Music Awards. 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

2 to 5 p.m. at the tasting rooms, plus free entry in the commercial on Sunday night with the Christians and many more. 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The Kintyre Songwriters Festival, the 3rd to the 5th of July, a music festival for music lovers. See you there!

0: Go West, by the Village People, originally by the Village People. That was a version of the Pet Shop Boys, Much Better It Is. And before that was a band, Go West. Can't remember what song it was, a playlist for it. Look, it was We Close Our Eye. Only one community notice, 11 o'clock today, the ukulele group meets at the Argyle Hotel, 11 till 1. So if you want to learn, want to play, or you can play, pop along.
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Here's a personal favourite, another personal favourite, and a memory one for me, KD Lang, Constant Craving.

0: KD Lang, Constant Craving, Graham just arrived and just shouted, good morning, Graham.
1: Morning, Michael.
0: Popped out for a loaf of bread on Saturday and just got back, did you?
1: Just back, aye.
0: Okay. When you were growing up, what did your parents call you? I mean, by name.
1: Graham.
0: No, why did they call you that?
1: Yeah, that's what they named me.
0: Yes, named me, correct. Correct. My parents called me Michael.
1: All right.
0: And you know why? Because that's my name.
1: Right.
0: What I don't understand, Paul Weller, his name is John William Weller.
1: Right.
0: And he didn't change his name like a lot of stars do, like, you know, I'll call myself Cliff Hercules, not Conway Twitty. But his parents called him Paul.
1: Right.
0: And that's why he became Paul Weller, because he always was Paul Weller.
1: Right.
0: What I don't understand, and I know you're looking puzzled, because I'm equally puzzled, I'm going to puzzle you more later on.
1: Okay.
0: Is it, why didn't they just christen him Paul, if they wanted to call him Paul?
1: That's a fair assessment, yeah.
0: Yeah, I would think that, and I mentioned this earlier on, that I knew a girl, lady, when I worked up north, her son worked for me, that's how I got to know her. And her name was Sally, and everybody called her Sally.
1: Mm-hmm.
0: But her parents called her Sally.
1: Uh-huh.
0: Her kids didn't, they called her Mum. But if they were going to call her name, they called her Sally. But she was christened Sarah.
1: All right.
0: Now, if you're going to christen someone, say, why not call them Sarah?
1: I know. Well, maybe a change of heart after they've...
0: Well, you just go and change the name then. Anyway, from now on, you'll be called Trevor. No, we've got a Trevor, so you can't be Trevor. Here's Gabrielle, Dreams.

0: Gabrielle Dreams. The other thing which is making me puzzle big question mark above my head, we're not allowed to talk about politics, but I'm going to.
1: All right.
0: And I'll probably get chucked off our Guile FM, but I don't care. Well, I do care, actually. Holyrood.
1: Careful now.
0: There's a particular party in Holyrood that have refused to fill in their sex.
1: Oh, good. I know.
0: And to me, they don't want to fill in their sex because, and I quote, in case it's weaponized by bad actors.
1: Goodness
0: and me. I just wonder, politics used to be a serious business for serious people.
1: They're
0: running the country.
1: Just a joke.
0: And now it's just a joke.
1: Yeah.
0: That's all it is.
1: Yeah.
0: Are you a boy or a girl?
1: I'm not going to tell you.
0: Which is the right answer. One night in heaven.
1: Oh, yes.
0: M people.
1: I like it.

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1: And that's me done today on Sounds of the 90s. We've had the Rembrandts, Natalie Imbruglia, R.E.M., Mavericks, Paul Weller, John William Weller, actually, Madonna, Blind Melon, Mr. Big, Robbie Williams, Shania Twain, Dodgy, Hanson, Bare Naked Ladies, Billy Joel, Go West, The Pet Shop Boys, Ricky Martin, K.D. Lang, Gabrielle, and you've just heard M People. Graham's here for three hours. He's got his apple with him.
2: Yeah. When did you come in? 6 o'clock? To get with that.
1: Well, I was in quite early this morning, yes. And going to leave you. When we went to DJ's college all those years ago, they say to you, never ever play a song that you've never heard.
2: Exactly.
1: Which is sound advice.
2: Yes.
1: But I'm going to break that rule.
2: Oh, I'm out of here.
1: It's all right, I'm taking full responsibility here. Jane Birkin.
2: Oh, yeah.
1: Of Serge Gainsbourg. Je t'aime moi non plus. Do, do, do, do, do. That's too much. That was him that was doing that, not me. She had a little hit single in the 90s with her version of Neil Young's Harvest Moon.
2: Oh, yeah. I think that's mine.
1: Is that yours? Are you to blame?
2: Could be.
1: I can't tell. Anyway, so that's what I'm going to finish up with. Jane Birkin, without the heavy breathing, hopefully, Harvest Moon.
2: That's fine.
1: And that's me done till Saturday. Thanks for listening. Bye-bye.

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Yeah, Nick Hayward. Blue hat for a blue day. He was a guy in Haircut 100. Remember the wee cute guy with the dimples? That's your man. Right, first country number. This is Jamie O'Neill. There is no Arizona. 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
2: Yeah, just a wee recap there. Before the break, it was the Springfields, and that one, and then it was the Circa Waves, Adele, Wolf Alice, and Adamant. This is the sensational Alex Harvey Band.

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M People, of course, and moving on up. Yeah, and this is Harry Nilsson. And it's for Eva, Without You.

0: Jason Aldean. Before that, Big D Irwin featuring Little Eva. And before that was Collective Soul.
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Yeah, gonna make you an offer you can't refuse. From the Mafia. No, it's Jimmy Helms. This is Far From Saints. Let's turn this back around.

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Behind bars. That was Jelly Roll. And before that was Leslie Gore. This is the Thompson Twins. Hold Me Now.

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2: Oh, we're in the final furlong now. Just flies in. It's John Lennon.

Stay from the Hollies. Nope, sorry, I can't stay. I've got to jump out of here. Thanks for listening. Enjoy the rest of the day. Bye for now.

0: 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Pure dead brilliant.
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I'm Jackie Fulton and I'm here for the next hour with Kintyre Writers Circle slot. 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So just ask your smart speaker, Alexa or Siri, whoever you use to listen via the internet, and ask for Argyle FM and you'll be listening. And of course you can also go on to the Argyle FM website and press the button there, and that is information that we would just love you to share and get more people listening. 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I've got a bit of an anniversary theme going on at the moment. Well, for me, going on for the whole year. This is actually the 20th anniversary year of the Kintyre Writers Circle. So amazing that that's been going for 10 years. For 20 years, sorry. Going for 20 years, and was initiated by Diana Manning when she moved to the town. So I thought today I would bring you a flavour. I can't go back right over the 20 years, but I shall for another programme. But I'll go back over the years that I've been involved in and find some writing. It's also, some of you will know, the 20th anniversary of the Kintyre Way route meandering its way or zigzagging its way from Tarbert to Macrahanish, showcasing 100 miles of Kintyre. So that's the 20th anniversary too. So I thought perhaps a wee bit of a double theme going on. 20 years of writing for the Kintyre Writers Circle, balanced with some of the bits of the Kintyre Way. So kind of watch out how I balance that. So first up on my theme of walking and writing is Wild Mountain Time. Great song for getting out there. And this version is Gerry Rafferty, so a Scottish songwriter included. Managing to get it all in here today. But anyway, without further ado, here's Gerry Rafferty, Wild Mountain Time.

So I'm browsing some of the anthologies, as I do, and looking back in time over those 20 years of Kintyre Writers Circle. So I have with me right now the Writers Circle anthology from 2019. So it's time to travel. So again, quite fitting. And this is a poem by Meg, one of the writers, and it's Nightfall at Dunahady in Ireland, which of course is on the Ards Peninsula. Great walking there. And you can see all the way over to Scotland from the coast there and from the lighthouse, obviously, if you're right up, but views across the Irish Sea. So again, back to that geography. Here in Kintyre, we can see across to Ireland, but we see to the north coast of Ireland and Rathlin Island. But from Donaghadee, then you see across to southern Scotland. Okay. Might even see the ferry. I'll need to have a wee check at that. But those of you who are wanting to get your geography of Scotland, Ireland up to speed, have a wee look at that. Where is Ards Peninsula in relation to Kintyre and in relation to the views from the lighthouse of Dunahady? So here's Meg's poem. Nightfall at Dunahady. Of an evening, a soft light shines over the trembling water as the lighthouse blinks its eye. Here, couples stroll, sauntering by stone walls where the water laps. Then eyes are drawn to the deepening blue spreading over the bay as night falls on the sleeping boats. Now darkness veils the sky, and on the moon with all its strength throws silver light across the water, as if casting for fish, until beyond the midnight hour, in silent streets, cats slink around corners and dissolve into the dark, there at the waterfront in Dunahady. So let's have a little bit of Ireland here, and this is Whiskey in the Jar with the local Wee Toon Tellers.

and three tune tellers and Whiskey in the Jar. Definitely a sing-along one there. Yeah, and kind of walking to it too. Hope you enjoyed that. I'm now moving to another of Kintyre Writers' anthologies. So this one is 2014, Places Loved, Imagined and Lost. So another one on walking, and this time from Jackie Colville, and it's I Walked Alone. And I think you'll agree at the end of it, sometimes we can do, walking is really therapeutical, and sometimes just getting out there resets our head. So I think there's a bit of that in this from Jackie, even when you're walking in a group. I walked alone, others in front, others behind, but I was alone. The early snow, blissed out white, crunchy underfoot. Later, the path dipped into trees, the rutted track churned by heavy machines, ragged gaps, speaking of destruction, strung out, we wandered lost in thought. My thoughts reached forward, looked back, changed gear and jumped track, froze my spirit and left aches behind. I walked alone, others in front, yet others behind, but I was alone. Then I was not alone. Someone joined. A warm hand took mine, and I felt the comfort of love. You walked with me for uncounted steps and then slipped away. Months before you'd gone without warning, no chance to say goodbye. I had needed you, but you were snatched away. Until that moment on the track when you came to say goodbye, reached out to hold my hand and calmed my thoughts. Ahead, the others stopped, waited. Stragglers arrived. The group reformed. Wrapped up in its warmth, I felt the promise of tomorrow. So thanks to Jackie for that. And next up, a good old popular walking song. This is Katrina and the Waves, Walking on Sunshine.

So, Walking on Sunshine, and we have been fortunate enough to be walking on sunshine for this last few days, so long may it continue. So I'm sticking with that 2014, or have I moved? I think I've moved, yes, I'm on another one, and it doesn't actually have a date. I'll need to research and come back to that with you, but this is Traveller's Tales. And some of the writers in here have got a little bit of sharing going on about where they come from and where their favourite places are. So there's a lovely article, Cornwall by Campervan, by the founder member, Diana Manning. So she starts by saying, "You're retired, have your camper van and want a relaxing holiday, walking, history and local culture. I'm taking you to the heart of Cornwall, land of mystery, myths and legend." So if you've never been to Cornwall, I suggest you visit Campbelltown Library and look up Traveller's Tales by Kintyre Writer Circle and have a look at Cornwall by Campervan with Diana. She's got lots of good advice. I'm just going to dip in and out for you. Rhoda's Creamery is within walking distance. This is if you're at Redpath, where you can purchase fresh Cornish clotted cream, butter and cheese. Redruth is 2 miles drive, where local shops will offer fresh fruit, vegetables, bakery, butchers and a fish shop. Northcliffs is a good area for coastal walking, mostly now owned by the National Trust, and is the home of the most dramatic cliffs in the UK, and there are many areas for free parking. However, for a peaceful day, take a trip to Porthgowarra, West Cornwall, where access is down country lanes between hedgerows of wildflowers and the scent of wild garlic, the hum of bees and birdsong. The car park is free and the tiny cove is accessed through a steep cave with a hand rope staked to the wall to guide you safely to the sandy beach embraced by the high cliffs. A veritable sun trap. You'll find a walk up a country lane, a cliff walk, a tiny shop where you can see real steak Cornish pasties being made. They're expensive, but a rare treat to eat hot from the oven as you sit

offer for the Lost Gardens of Heligan and the Eden Project. So another wee bit of research for you. But here, another bit of music coming, and this is Summer Breeze, the Isley Brothers.

And that is Summer Breeze by the Eiley Brothers. I hope you enjoyed. Relaxing stroll weather there, I think. A friend just recently had that, sent that to me, and it's her tune when she's walking her dog in the calendar area. So yes, nice tune for walking to. I'm not into walking with headphones, but if you are, that's a good one for doing it. So tunes to walk to. Do send me in a message, kwc@argylefm, if you would like a request or you would like to share a walking song, whether you're walking with your dog, whether you're hiking up a mountain. If you listen to music when you're doing that, or you're inspired by music, then just drop me an email, kwc@argylefm.com, and I'd be happy to play that for you. And of course, if there's a wee story attached to it, then I'd love to hear that story and share it. And again, if you want to put pen to paper, fingers to keyboard, and do a little bit of writing, a blog, a poem, a little bit of memory, reminiscence, a really creative mystery story, a murder even, fictional, of course, then drop us a line, kwc@argylefm.com. So back to the anthology, and I did a bit of looking there, and this is actually Traveller's Tales from 2017. So that little bit on Cornwall by Diana

0: the founder member was from 2017, although possibly written further back. That's the good thing about the anthology. It's a time to show for people to showcase, and they can dig through their files and maybe come up with something they've written before, or maybe write something new. So same for you. You can write something new and send it in, or you can send something in that you've just had in the drawer for some time. Anyway, back to the anthology, and what was it called? Traveller's Tales. So this is from Helen Watson, one of the earlier members too. And it's Let Me Show You My City. So Glasgow is her city, and mine too, dare I say. Glasgow is a city of culture from past to present. Let us begin our journey at the city centre, George Square. The city chambers occupies the whole of the east side of the square, and despite its outward appearance, is built of bricks faced with stone. This magnificent public building, which was inaugurated by Queen Victoria in 1888, is now the headquarters of Glasgow City Council. The main entrance is inspired by the Arch of Constantine in Rome, while the keystone of the centre arch bears the city's coats of arms and our famous motto, Let Glasgow Flourish. So that's another article to get a good look at. And if you're in Glasgow, I actually passed a pub the other day in Glasgow, and outside on one of the billboards where it had the specials, it also had a board that said, don't forget to look up. And of course, that is the motto in Glasgow. It's a wonderful city, and don't forget to look up, because when you look up, the tops of the buildings are just something amazing. So yeah, wee message there, look up when you're in Glasgow. I'm just going to do a little bit from the end of Helen's article. And she's like, turning to the cultural side of life, there are well-established theatres like Glasgow Concert Hall, the Theatre Royal, Pavilion Kings, the Citizens, as well as many well-loved music venues. My city, says Helen, has so much to offer the visitor. Whether you stay a day or many, I'm sure you'll enjoy the experience and savour the memory. And I'm going to do a wee plug. I was there recently, and I grew up on the south side of Glasgow, and that's where the Citizens Theatre is. So as a school person, we went to the Citizens Theatre, but it's been closed, I think, for about 7 years and had a major refurb. So worth going to look at. I was astounded. And they still paint the backdrops on the original Victorian, maybe even pre-Victorian system. That's all I can say. But another bit of Googling there for you, or research, is to look up the Citizens Theatre in Glasgow. Anyway, on that subject of Glasgow, if you come from Glasgow, like me, you're probably a Dún the Water child. Which meant that your days out and holidays were taking a train down the west coast of Scotland, Ayrshire mainly, sometimes a ferry across to Millport or even Rothesay. So here is the last train to Glasgow Central with Billy Connolly, no less.
1: The shortest song in the world is about coming home from when you've been away on holiday without a ticket for the train. Usually turns out to be more exciting than the holiday was. That wee man after your bum with those scissor things. Well, here he comes, boom! It's like half-wits running up the train. And I want to go to Helen's by the two.

So that was Billy Connolly. And Last Train to Glasgow. As a Glaswegian, I was very tempted to follow that up with the Geely Peace song, or If It Wasn't For Your Wellies. I thought that's a bit off topic, really. But maybe Walking in the Rain, the Wellie song would have fitted. But anyway, I've gone a bit more sensible. And what I have next up for you is Wandering Soul with Billy Connolly, John McCusker and others. And it's actually from Billy Connolly's tour of New Zealand. So I hope you'll enjoy this.

And that was The Wandering Soul with Billy Connolly on music there, playing, not sure what he was playing. I think that's a bit of research. That was a lovely voice there, and I recognised it, but the name wasn't there. I shall update you on that another time, I think. So just a reminder, this is Kintyre Writers Circle. I'm Jackie Fulton, and I'm bringing you some bits and pieces from over 20 years of Kintyre Writers Circle, and kind of theming it in with 20 years of walking on the Kintyre Way. So 20 years of walking, really, for us people in Kintyre. And do get in touch if you've any tales of being on the Kintyre Way, and let's make that a feature to carry on the 20th theme. I'm jumping here to an old favourite of mine from Ellie On, who's one of the writers who's based on Gia. And if you listen regularly to this programme, you may have heard this before, but it's quite timely. It's that time of year. I'm maybe a tiny bit late with it, but it came to mind today because As I drove away from home, both the swallows and the house martins were just swooping everywhere, hoovering up, as I like to say, all the insects. I just wish they'd take more midges. But anyway, so this is Swallows by Ellie. It's been a week since the return of the swallows. They arrived at the toe of a storm, blowings like the rest of us. The day was coarse, cold, and beyond blustery. A throwback to January. But what a joy to see them, to hear their chitter-chatter and watch them swoop and dive. Every year they return to the same for an avian reunion, or perhaps a celebration of safe arrival. And now they have dispersed to their favourite spots and will not return until it's time to depart. My fields are swallow arrivals and departure lounges, with no need to take off shoes nor show passports. Just those who claim my fields remain to entertain me with their aerial prowess and hopefully reveal some young in my outhouse. I leave the door open in anticipation for summer and another turn of the year.

Well, that was Beach Boys and All Summer Long. So I hope you're going to have fun and get some walking in all summer long. Travelling, strolling, city walking, whatever. Yeah, so if you want to get involved in Kintyre Writer Circle in this 20th year, then don't forget, just drop us an email, kwc@argylefm.com. And if you want to get walking out on that Kintyre Way in its 20th year, zigzagging its way from from Tarbert to Macrahanish, then just get in touch with the Kintyre Way via the website. That's the Kintyre Way at thekintyreway.com, and get some walking and watch out for some local walking, or even just take yourself out and find a little bit of walking on your doorstep. And it may well be the Kintyre Way, because it in fact goes through all the communities between Tarbert and Macrahanish. So it's a wee tour to Skipness, to Clacken, to Tay and Lowen, back over east to Carradale, down through Torresdale Saddle, lots to see at Saddle, on to Lussa Loch, which is an amazing loch. If you've got time, just drive up to Lussa Loch and take a walk right round the loch. And on the west side, of course, you'll be on the Kintyre Way. Then the Kintyre Way comes through Campbelltown, all the way to Southend on the Lear side. Tough road, but great views of lots of islands, actually, but spectacularly Devar and Ailsa Craig at the start of that walk. And then once you've been right through Southend, you head back over to Macrahanish. So watch out for news of the Kintyre Way's 20th anniversary August Walkfest.

And that was the lovely Enid Bay with the songwriter himself, Alistair Moffat. And of course, the lovely Enid Bay is in fact on the Kintyre Way. It's on the toughest section, so you really need to be what we're calling hill fit in this 20th year. You need to be hill fit to walk from Southend to Macrahanish. But it's the last section, and if you've walked the rest, then I can assure you, you will be hill fit. So the Enid's Bay, if you've got that extra little bit of stamina when you do that final section, you can go right down to the Enid's Bay. Quite tough going down and quite tough coming back up, but it's really worth it to be right down there on the shore. And of course, you'll get to see the sailor's grave, which is actually still tended. And there's a lovely little story about the sailor's grave, which you can either look up or I may include that next time. So let's have a wee think about that. You can either look it up, or if you've written about it and visited, you can perhaps let me know. Just email in kintyrewriterscircle@argylefm.com. You may already know, you may have seen it advertised, or you may have heard it on here, that as part of the Kintyre Way 20th anniversary celebrations, the artist Jane Smith from Tevialik is opening the August Walk Fest with an event in Southend. So she has a wonderful book community and has given me permission to just have a little snippet on the programme. Just a little bit about Jane. So she has been fascinated by wildlife communities her whole life. So she's a nature artist and a former BBC wildlife filmmaker. And in this book, Communities, she travels the west of Scotland, from the towering cliffs of St Kilda and the peatlands of Lewis to the Solway estuary and the urban sprawl of Glasgow. She explores the interaction of communities of people with their local wildlife. And on her journey, she discovers groups who are taking on the challenge of regenerating their own landscape, and meets a host of inspiring people whose lives are bound up with the questions of sustainability, conservation and land ownership. So worth a dabble into that. So I'm just going to give you a little dip into peatlands. And for this 20th anniversary of the Kintyre Way, the theme of the walks is actually around the theme of Jane's books. So peatland, machair, which I read out last time, farmland, sea, woodland, coast. So I hope you might join the Kintyre Way, Friends of the Kintyre Way, on some of these walks. So Jane's section on peatlands is actually in Lewis, but she has a nice section on how peat is formed, and then goes on just to speak about peat. Like all plants, sphagnum moss harnesses the energy from sunlight to break down carbon dioxide. It discards the oxygen, which we breathe, and uses the carbon to build itself. Normally, bacteria in the soil would decompose dead vegetation and return the carbon into the air. On a bog, the whole cold temperatures and lack of oxygen in the waterlogged soil means that plants don't fully decay, but instead form peat, locking the carbon into the ground. Peat bogs are thus a vital weapon in the fight against global warming. But on an island without trees, they've also been used for centuries as a source of fuel. Over millions of years, when continents collided, heat and pressure turned peat into coal. But island people discovered that a much simpler way to get energy was to burn the peat itself. The smell of a peat fire still represents home to many Hebridean folk. So watch out for more news of Jane Smith and the Kintyre Way's 20th anniversary and walks around those themes. And also watch out for Jane Smith as part of ArtMarp.
Artmap Argyle, Jane's at TV Alec, but there are also other artists in and around Kintyre, and in fact on the Kintyre Way, both at Skipness, Ronakin, and if you look up the map you can find out exactly where these places are. That is, look up the Artmap map, which is available online and I think on a leaflet in lots of the shops currently. So thanks for listening, and look out for news on 20th anniversary of the writers and the 20th anniversary of the Kintyre Way. I'm just going to play us out with Moorlough Shore, which is about wind and rain, and this is Eilear, and that's the local singer Niamh McCaveney on vocals and fiddles. So enjoy.

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2: Good afternoon, welcome along. It's a miserable day. Maybe the sun's shining where you are, but from the studio, it is pretty dreek, as they say here. Here's Olivia Dean to cheer us up with Man I Need.

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1: Don't be shy, get in touch and I'll play whatever it is you want me to play. And if you don't want a song, you can have a shout out or a shout out for someone else. Whatever you wish. Be nice to hear from you. It is the 1st of July, can you believe it? Doesn't look like the 1st of July outside, but we have to go with what we've been given. Here's Sam Barber now with Avriana and Indigo.

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Be smart, be wiser, miss a breathalyzer when drinking the amber brew.

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1: Before the break, we had Indigo by Sam Barber and Avery Anna. Avery Anna's a country singer, Sam Barber kind of a bit as well, but it's a good song, that I like it. Indigo. And this is Van the Man, Bright Side of the Road. I don't know where that is today.

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1: Bit of Magnum, 1979 that was from. And this is slightly different now. Frankie Valli and the Four Seasons, Let's Hang On.

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2: First request today. Rocky again. This is for Kathy and Mo, listening in the garden, in the sunshine, apparently. So it's not anywhere near the studio. It's Nazareth and Broken Down Angel.

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3: Well, the next song is the latest song by Taylor Swift. If you've seen Toy Story with your children at the cinema, or if you just went yourself as a small adult, or an adult that's not grown up, then you'll have enjoyed this song. It's very good. Taylor Swift.

Taylor Swift, The Hit If I Knew You. And we're going into our next request now. This is for Ewan and Tatiana in Miserable Macrohanish, apparently. And it's called Hocus Pocus by the band Focus.

bit of fun there. Hocus Pocus and Focus, or Focus and Hocus Pocus, however you want to say it. It's the same thing. Rag and Bone Man now, and Human.

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0: Top up my brownie points if she's listening. Anyway, here's Torridon, a band from up north. This is called Took My Heart.

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2: That was Torridon, the Ross Shire band. They're folk rock and they're very good. Check them out if you haven't heard them before. Torridon, like the mountain range, I think it is. Ella Langley now. If you're into country, join me tomorrow from 4. This is one of the biggest songs in the world right now, still months on. Choosing Texas.

Still love that. Ella Langley, Choosing Texas. If you like country, come back tomorrow at 4 and I'll give you some country. Old, maybe, but mainly new. It'll be fun though. Here's Dan Hartman, I Can Dream About You. Did you know that he wrote, or co-wrote, Living in America, James Brown song? Interesting fact for you.

Well, I hope you enjoyed the show this afternoon and the music. Quite a varied mix. Bit of rock, bit of pop, bit of everything, really. I'll be back tomorrow from 4, as I said previously, for the country show. Please join me for that. And stay tuned for Folk at 5 with Trevox in about 7.5 minutes' time. Your daily dose of folk music on Argyle FM. So leave you with the rest of Dan Hartman. Great song, this. And the Four Tops will finish off the show today. Have a great evening. Thanks for listening. And bye for now.

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tickets for the Kintara Songwriters Festival 2026 are on sale now. 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

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It's time for Folk at Five on Argyle FM. I'm Trev Ox with a great selection of folk music all lined up. 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
1: 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It's on Friday the 3rd, Saturday the 4th and Sunday the 5th of July this year. 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On Sunday the 5th, it's at the Commercial Inn in Campbellton. 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Cadenheads have got open stage on Friday and Saturday, 2pm to 5pm at the Tasting Rooms. 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The Far North, next on the decks with My Heart. The Far North is the AKA of Lee Wilding.

the far north. The WeTuned Ukulele Band. Do you play the ukulele? If not, would you like to learn? Then come along to our rehearsal and join the band on the first and third Wednesday of each month in the ballroom at the Argyle Hotel, Main Street, Campbellton, from 11 a.m. to 1 p.m. Learn, laugh, live. It's organised by the Kintyre U3A. For further information, contact Paul at pj.sherry@gmail.com. That's pj.sherry@gmail.com. I'll dream of you tonight. Velvet and Stone on the decks.

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A brand new album on the decks next from Phil Odgers and John Kettle. It's called The War Is Over. It's a part two of the Songs of Phil Ochs, a volume two, a whole volume of great tracks, including this one, I Ain't Marching Anymore.

St Kieran's Scottish Episcopal Church in Argyle Street, Campbellton, have got monthly Saturday markets during the warmer months. The next one's on the 11th of July, 2pm to 4pm. Bookstall, bric-a-brac, plants, crafts and more. Light refreshments, tea and coffee, guest stalls, no charge. Just bring along your friends and family. Earn yourself a little money. To book stalls, here's the phone number, 07771 926 328. That's 07771 926328. Drude Edwin Scott has got a brand new album out. I played a track from it, I think it was yesterday. And here is another one coming right up, Abadovi Sands.

Abu Dhabi Sands, Maori Semple Sunset Walk. It's on Westport Beach to Makrahanish on Sunday, the 12th of July, starting at 6:30 p.m. Enjoy a picnic supper with the sunset or in Makrahanish Hall after the walk. Sister Donna Kelly, next up here on Folk at Five. Well, that's the name of the track, from Sarah Jane Summers and Yuhani Silvola.

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2: 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Cara Dillon next up with her Thousand Hearts album. This track is My Donald.

The Mull of Kintyre Music Festival 2026, featuring Skippinish and Blazing Fiddles. It's the cradle of the nation from the 19th to the 23rd of August this year. 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Under the Fence, a track from A Pocket Full of Acorns by Nine Barrow, on the decks now.

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1: Ella Hartwig is in Carrickdale Village Hall on Saturday the 4th of July, starting at 1900, that concert. It's a £12 ticket and a bring your own bottle event. Bella Hardy next up here on Folk at 5 with The Navigator's Bridge.

Bella Hardy, bringing us very close to the end of Folk at Five for today. I hope you've enjoyed the music. I've certainly enjoyed choosing and playing it. Two tracks on the decks to bring the show to a close and take us up to 6 o'clock. The Gaugers with The Cuckoo's Nest, and Saskia with Bring It Down from her album Ocean of Stars. I'll be back tomorrow at 5 o'clock with some more folk music, and I hope you'll join me then. Stay tuned for the Tea Time Show, which follows this evening just after six. Bye for now.

Now there's some it likes the lassies fan they're elegantly dressed, and some like the lassies fan they're neat about the waist. But I like the lassies fan they're in their neck dress, and you get a fine wee rattle at their cuckoos.

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It is just after 6 o'clock. It is Wednesday the 1st of July and you're listening live to Argel FM. Thank you very much for tuning in. You've got Alistair again for the next couple of hours. This is Midweek Live on your local independent radio station. And what horrible night it is out there. It's windy, it's wet. Not very summery at all. If you have some weekend plans, then stay tuned. A full weather forecast coming your way at just before 7 o'clock tonight. And if you are in the need of some plans, we'll take a look at what is happening locally as well. That will happen just after 6:30 tonight. And in between that, nothing but great music to give you that midweek motivation. And speaking of which, let's have a good Scottish classic, I suppose, by now, to kick off. I say classic because it was released 20 years ago. It's the Fratellis.

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Video killed the radio star here on Argyle FM. Off to 2012 next. This is a track by Train. It's called Drive By.

some brand new music there on Argyle FM from Charlie Puth, and featuring Michael McDonald and Kenny Loggins on that track. It's called Love in Exile. 6:16, you've got Alistair until 8 tonight. We'll take a look at what is happening locally shortly, along with a full weather forecast. But it's this part in the show I do like to give you some midweek motivation. You're still at work, still doing those week chores, then this next couple of tracks is exactly for you. Once Wednesday is out the way, it is all plain sailing to another weekend. So we'll kick off by going to November 1988. This is Inner City.

Reaching number 6 back in 2017 for Sagala, that was Came Here For Love. 6:23 coming up on Argyle FM tonight. I've got music from The Feeling, Edwyn Collins, Madonna and The Adventures, along with a full weather forecast. So do stay tuned online and on 106.5, 107.1 and 107.7.

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from 1983, Mike Oldfield, and of course the girl from Maryhill, that was Maggie Riley on vocals, Moonlight Shadow. 6:33, next up we'll have a look to see what is happening locally over the next wee while or so. And first up we have got Kilbrannan Sound presents Erica Olsen and Tai Shan in Carradale Village Hall on Saturday the 25th of July at 7 o'clock. Tickets are £10. You can visit the Kilbrannan Sound website for further information, or if you see one of the posters about, scan the QR code.

and it will give you a link to the tickets. So that's Kilbrannan Sound presents Erica Olsen and Ty Shan in Carradale Village Hall on Saturday the 25th of July at 7 o'clock. And also the St Kieran's Church, Argyll Street, Campbelltown monthly Saturday markets. The next one will take place on the 11th of July, 2 till 4pm. Various stalls and refreshments available as well. And if you'd like to book a stall, you can contact 0777 1926328. That's 0777 1926328 if you'd like to book a stall on the monthly Saturday markets at St Kieran's Church, Campbelltown. And the next one is on the 11th of July till 2pm, from 2pm to 4pm. On Argyll FM tonight, this is Midweek Live until 8 o'clock. I've got music coming up from The Adventurers, Madonna and R.E.M. But up next, a bit of a blast from the past. It's fair to say, I think, 20 years ago. I think that's fair to classify that as a blast from the past. This is The Feeling, Love It When You Call.

From his album Gorgeous George, released in 1994, reaching number 4, that was Edwyn Collins with A Girl Like You. 6:42, weather forecast coming up very shortly indeed, but up next we're off to the year 2000. The album was called Music. It was released by Madonna. This track also reached number 4, it's Don't Tell Me.

0: A fantastic track from March 1988. The album was The Seat of Love, released by The Adventures, and that was Broken Land. 6:51, which means it's time for the weather forecast.
1: The weather and travel report is brought to you in association with Calmac.co.uk. Getting you where you want to go.
0: First of all, this evening and tonight will be cloudy and wet, with occasionally heavy rain spreading eastwards, turning drier through the rest of the night with some clearer spells developing. Blustery winds, strong at times, with a minimum temperature of 12 degrees Celsius. Tomorrow, Thursday, 2nd of July, a bright and breezy and largely dry day with sunny spells and just a slight chance of an isolated shower in the west. Maximum temperature of 17 degrees Celsius. An outlook for that all-important weekend, a changeable, often cloudy and breezy few days with spells of rain, but some drier and brighter periods too. So a bit of a mixed bag heading into the weekend.
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Former UK, a former Norwegian number one for REM, but only reaching number 54 in the UK back in 2008. That was Supernatural, Super Serious here on Argyle FM. It's just after 7 o'clock. You've got Alistair live until 8. I will try and squeeze in as much as I can over the next hour in the shape of some great music from the likes of Bruce Springsteen, Cher and Genesis. But up next, a fairly recent release from the band Kasabian. Their most recent album was... released back in 2024. It was called Happenings. This is a track from it. See what you think. It's called Darkest Lullaby.

That was The Wallflowers with Roots and Wings from 2021. Off to March 1996, this reached number 9 in the UK for The Charlatans. The only one I know.

from the fantastic Tango in the Night album. That was Fleetwood Mac, Isn't It Midnight? 7:18, you've got Alistair live until 8 on your local independent radio station. And music-wise, I've got The Darkness, Bruce Springsteen, Cutting Crew, Tok Tok and Liam Gallagher all before I go at 8 o'clock. But up next, we're off to 1980, a track from the album Duke, which was released by Genesis. This reached number 8. It's Turn It On Again.

From 1990, that was it, Cher, with You Wouldn't Know Love. 7:25 coming up on our Gaelic FM. I've got the cutting crew, Tok Tok and Liam Gallagher. 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

Bruce Springsteen with Radio Nowhere from his album Magic. It is 7:35. You've got Alistair until 8 on your local independent radio station, and I will try and squeeze in as much as I can, including from the B52s and the Magic Numbers. But we're off back to 1986. Next album was called Broadcast. It was released by The Cutting Crew. This reached number 4 in the UK. It's I Just Died in Your Arms.

That was Talk Talk with It's My Life, and that is almost it for me tonight. Thank you very much for keeping me company. I shall be back next Wednesday at 6 p.m. to do it all over again. In the meantime, have a great rest of the week and even better weekend. Stay tuned tonight. The Jukebox will take you through until 9 p.m. tonight, and then join Callum George for the evening mix. I'll leave you with Liam Gallagher and guitarist John Squire. This is Raise Your Hands, and I will see you next week.

Tickets for the Kintara Songwriters Festival 2026 are on sale now. Three nights of fantastic local talent and the best up-and-coming songwriters from all around the UK. On Friday the 3rd of July at Campbelltown Town Hall, headlining is Pippa Blundell, whose album was named BBC Radio Scotland's Album of the Year.

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Kicking us off was Queen. Next up, we've got Joy Division.

And that was Visage with Fade to Grey. As you can tell, there's a bit of an 80s theme to the show tonight, so I'm going to keep with that, and I'm going to play some Bronski Beat next. This is Small Town Boy.

Small Town Boy. And next we have a song released in 1981. This is the most well-known song by Ultravox. It's Vienna.

thank you, Eurythmics, and we're going to go to something that might be a bit less mainstream, but you may still recognise it. It's from the German electronic band Tangerine Dream, their 1984 single Love on a Real Train, which was from the soundtrack of the film Risky Business.

proper 80s soundtrack for an 80s movie, and that was from Tangerine Dream soundtrack to 1983's Risky Business, starring Tom Cruise. Next, some David Bowie.

David Bowie's Modern Love. And next we're going to move on to another 80s band. This is Blancmange with their very first hit, which got to number 7 on the UK singles chart in 1982. This is Living on the Ceiling.

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Not exclusively 80s tunes, but most of them from the 80s. 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That's C-A-L-G-E-O. Have a great week. 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

Hello and a warm welcome to Bill Black's Classic Country. It's good to have you listening and hope you'll stay. Keep me company. Enjoy some great classic country music for the next couple of hours. We started there today with a brand new one from Elizabeth Cook and Evan Felker called Razor Wire Wall. And followed that with Low Cash and Parmalee joining forces with one called Let the Country Music Play. And that's a good theme for us to get the music going. Coming up are songs from the 80s. We'll hear from Susie Bogus, Eddie Rabbit, Sylvia, and we'll begin in 1983 on this one that spent 2 weeks at number one for Kenny Rogers and Dolly Parton.

0: Our sounds here from the 80s. That's Susie Bogus and a song which was a top 20 hit for her in 1989, one of her earlier recordings, Cross My Broken Heart. Eddie Rabbit, he topped the charts in 1980. I Love a Rainy Night. Sylvia and Nobody was number one for her in 1982, and the following year, 1983, saw Kenny Rogers and Dolly Parton at the top of those charts with Islands in the Stream, of course. Lori Morgan, she has a 67th birthday this week. Lori is the daughter of George Morgan, who was a big name back in the 40s and 50s. And when she was in Nashville, she said she used to go to school, sign in that she was there, jump in her car, drive up to Music Row and go and listen to the songwriters and find out what was happening in the music business. That was an early start for her. She's done some great music since then. Let's listen to this one, 5 minutes.
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0: one of our number one records. 5 minutes there from Laurie Morgan, and we'll hear some more from Laurie a bit later here on Bill Black's Classic Country. Coming up next are songs from the 60s. We'll hear from Skeeter Davis, Hank Snow, Patsy Cline, and we'll begin in 1967 with Johnny Cash and June Carter.
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That's our songs there from the 60s. Skeeter Davis there, and a song which was originally a massive instrumental hit for Floyd Kramer, and he's on there one playing the piano as well in that version. My Last Date With You, number 5 for Skeeter in 1960. Hank Snow, he took Miller's Cave to the top 10 in 1960. Patsy Cline, number 2 the year 1961 for her classic Crazy. Another classic there, Jackson, number 2 in 1967 for Johnny Cash and June Carter.

Yes, lady with the name of Emily Zeck there, and her latest one there, Old is Gold. Next, we have our songs coming up from the 90s. We'll be hearing from Shelley Wright, Joe Diffie, Trisha Yearwood, and we'll begin in 1999. This one spent 8 weeks at number one that year, for Lone Star.

0: That sounds there from the 90s there. Shelley Wright, single white female, topping the charts for her in 1999. Joe Diffie, he told us it was bigger than the Beatles, number one, 96 for him. Trisha Yearwood, she took Thinking About You to the top of the charts in 1995. And we began with Lone Star, 8 weeks at number one in 1999. And the song, of course, Amazed.
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7: We're glad you stayed to hear some more and found the tunes you're looking for.

Ray Lynn there with one entitled Come On Cowboy. And before that we had Diamonds, a new release from Waylon Jennings. Again, one of those ones that's never been issued before. On that one, if you're listening closely, you might hear some guitar work and some comments from Glenn Campbell on that. Diamonds, Waylon Jennings, and that album due to come out in a couple of months' time. Our songs next from the 40s and 50s, we'll hear from Eddie Arnold, the Andrews Sisters with Ernest Tubb. We've got Wanda Jackson, and we'll begin in 1945, and this one from Gene Autry.

And that's our songs from the 40s and the 50s. Eddie Arnold there, top 10 hit for him in 1956, You Don't Know Me. The Andrews Sisters and Ernest Tubb joining forces, I'm Biting My Fingernails. It took them to number 2 in 1949. Wanda Jackson, at the time when there was a big thing about rock and roll and country music, which one was going to win? And it sounded as if they were kind of playing both ends against the middle on that one. I Gotta Know, a top 20 hit for Wanda in 1956. And we started out with Gene Autry, Don't Fence Me In, number 4 for him, back in 1945.

0: Yes, Laurie Morgan there with her husband at the time, Keith Whitley, and Till a Tear Becomes a Rose. On to our songs from the noughties now. We'll hear from Miranda Lambert, George Strait, Jody Messina, and we'll begin in 2000 and the number one for Kenny Rogers.
1: Hi, this is Kenny Rogers. You're listening to Bill Black with Country Sounds.

Yeah, songs there from the noughties. Miranda Lambert, top 20 hit for her in 2007, Famous in a Small Town. George Strait, he took She Let Herself Go to number one the year 2006. Jody Messina, 2005, it was 2 weeks at number one with My Give a Damn's Busted.

and they ask me, what does quality mean to you? Well, now the night before I'd stayed up too late, and I reckon I still wasn't thinking quite straight, cause I accidentally just told them the truth. I said, Texas women,

0: Yeah, that's the Wilder Blue with Tracy Byrd there, and one called Texas Woman. He certainly, he knows what quality is, doesn't he? Right, a song's in the 70s now. We'll hear from Dolly Parton, John Denver, Crystal Gayle, and we'll begin in 1975, and this classic, 6 weeks at number one for C.W. McCall.
1: Yeah, Breaker 19, this here's a rubber duck. You got a copy on me, Big Ben, come on. Yeah, 10-4, Big Ben, for sure, for sure. By golly, it's clean clear to Flagtown, come on. Yeah, it's a big 10-4 there, Big Ben. Yeah, we definitely got the front door, good buddy. Mercy sakes alive, looks like we got us a convoy.
2: It was the dark of the moon on the 6th of June in a Kenworth pulling logs. Cab over Pete with a reefer on and a Jimmy hauling hogs. We is heading for Bear on I-10 about a mile out of Shaky Town. I says, Pigpen, this here's a rubber duck and I'm about to put the hammer down.

0: a 10-4, about 5 miles or so. 10, roger. Them hawks is getting intense up here.
1: By the time we got into Tulsa Town, we had 85 trucks in all. But they's a roadblock up on the Cloverleaf, and them bears was wall to wall. Yeah, them smokies as thick as bugs on a bumper. They even had a bear in the air. I says, calling all trucks, this here's the duck. We about to

0: Negatory, Big Ben. You're still too close. Yeah, them hawks are starting to close up my sinuses. Mercy sakes, you better back off another 10.
1: Well, we rolled up Interstate 44 like a rocket sled on rails. We tore up all of our swindle sheets and left them setting on the scales. By the time we hit that shy town, them bears was getting smart. They'd brought up some reinforcements from the Illinois National Guard. There's armored cars and tanks and jeeps and rigs of every size. Yeah, them chicken coops was full of bears and choppers filled the skies. Well, we shot the line, we went for broke with 1,000 screaming trucks and 11 long-haired friends of Jesus in a chartreuse microbus.
0: Hey, rubber duck to Sodbuster, come on there, yeah, 10-4, Sodbuster, listen, you want to put that microbus in behind that suicide jockey? Yeah, he's hauling dynamite and he needs all the help he can get.
1: Well, we laid a strip for the Jersey Shore, prepared to cross the line. I could see the bridge was lined with bears, but it didn't have a doggone dime. I says, Pigpen, this here's a rubber duck. We just ain't gonna pay no toll. So we crashed the gate doing 98. I says, let them

guitar songs here from the 70s. My Blue Tears, a top 20 hit for Dolly Parton in 1971. I was laughing, somebody was describing her Glastonbury performance, and people had Dolly Parton wigs and they had balloons stuck up their jumpers, and somebody designed it said, "Dolly, take me to your bosom." John Denver before that, number one in 1975, thank God, I'm a Country Boy. Crystal Gayle, number two in 79 with Half the Way. And we began with C.W. McCall, 6 weeks at number one with Convoy back in 1975. Well, this is Bill Black, thanking you for your company. I hope you've enjoyed the music on the show today, and hope you can join me at the same time next week. We'll finish off with a final song from Lottie Morgan.

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I wonder if you're lonesome tonight. You know, someone said the world's a stage and each must play a part. 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I loved you at first glance. You read your lines so cleverly and never missed a cue. Then came act two. 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Now the stage is bare, and I'm standing there with emptiness all around. And if you won't come back to me, then they can bring the curtain down.

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